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3: Fox News, I'm John Saucier. The Commerce Department says U.S. trade deficit hit a record high in August despite President Trump's tariffs. The president says he believes the situation will soon reverse.
4: We have all the fuel we need. We have all the energy. We have all the lumber. We have all the everything. We don't need anything from many of these countries. There are some countries we need, but in a little while, we won't need anything from anybody.
3: Attorneys for Krista Pike, a convicted murderer who survived a lethal injection attempt back in court, arguing for her death sentence to be reduced to life in prison without parole. Pike's attorney, Randy Spivey, detailed her recovery following that failed execution.
5: On Monday night, it was our understanding that Krista was brain dead and that life support would be removed the next day. But on Tuesday, to the shock of everyone, including me, including her team, and including the medical team, Krista woke up and began talking.
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1: Local historian Gay Neal will share extensive knowledge of the history of Brunswick County's historic Fort Christiana. Wednesday, October 14th at 3 p.m. upstairs at the Maharin Regional Library, Lawrenceville. 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
3: Fox News, I'm Tom Rigotti. A Minnesota man is charged in connection with a foiled mass shooting plot at a major mall. Fox's Kristen Goodwin reports.
4: Sheikhtoon Mohammed charged with knowingly receiving a firearm and ammunition in order to commit terrorism. The 18-year-old of Richfield, Minnesota, is accused of telling an FBI informant he planned to carry out a mass casualty shooting attack later this month at Mall of America in the name of ISIS.
3: Some farming and energy groups say the president's order lifting restrictions on red dye diesel used mainly in farm and construction vehicles may not help much. Fox's Jessica Rosenthal reports.
5: There are critics. Energy analyst Tom Closa said it won't help that much given the high cost of diesel unless states cut taxes as well. Food economics professor at Michigan State University David Ortega told the AP it could backfire and increase demand and prices for red dye diesel.
3: Diesel remains near an all-time high, average of $6.30 a gallon. 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
3: News. I'm Carmen Roberts. The FBI says it squashed a planned terrorist attack in Minnesota.
4: Sheikh Dune Muhammad charged with knowingly receiving a firearm and ammunition in order to commit terrorism. The 18-year-old of Richfield, Minnesota, is accused of telling an FBI informant he planned to carry out a mass casualty shooting attack later this month at Mall of America in the name of ISIS.
3: Fox's Christian Goodwin. Sources tell Fox Digital that Muhammad is a birthright citizen born to Somali parents. Tropical storm Isaias is likely to make landfall on the Gulf Coast as a hurricane Friday night, a day before Georgia plays Alabama in a game President Trump plans to attend.
5: Landfall looks like late Friday night into Saturday morning, affecting the entire Gulf Coast from Mississippi at least to much of the Florida Panhandle.
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0: The Suite, October 10th at 7 p.m. and October 11th at 2:30 p.m. This Katz Community Theater performance tells the story of three different couples' stay at the Plaza Hotel and the hilarity that occurs. 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
3: Fox News, I'm Tom Rigotti. President Trump rallying with thousands of supporters in San Antonio, Texas tonight as he tries to give a boost to State Attorney General Ken Paxton, who's in an unexpectedly tight race for the Senate against Democratic state lawmaker James Talarico.
4: A vote for Talarico is a vote to turn Texas into a dirty, failing, crime-ridden third world dumping ground.
3: The Real Clear Politics poll average shows Talarico leading Paxton by about 3 points. A tropical storm is expected to slam into the Gulf Coast.
5: Isaias is going through rapid intensification and could be a Category 2 storm as it approaches the northern Gulf late Friday into early Saturday. The overall impact is expected 5 to 7 foot storm surge, along with hurricane force gusts leading to widespread power outages, excessive rainfall where you could have double-digit rain.
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1: Local historian Gay Neal will share extensive knowledge of the history of Brunswick County's historic Fort Christiana. Wednesday, October 14th at 3 p.m. upstairs at the Maharan Regional Library, Lawrenceville. 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
3: Fox News, I'm Ted Lindner. Less than 4 weeks ago till the midterms, President Trump rallying with thousands of supporters in San Antonio, Texas tonight, campaigning for Republican Attorney General Ken Paxton in the race for Senate against Democrat state lawmaker James Tallarico.
4: A vote for Tallarico is a vote to turn Texas into a dirty, failing, crime-ridden third world dumping ground. And a vote for Ken Paxton is a vote to save Texas and defend everything that made Texas great.
3: And a Minnesota man charged in connection with a foiled mass shooting plot at a major mall. Fox's Kristen Goodwin.
5: Sheikh Dune Muhammad charged with knowingly receiving a firearm and ammunition in order to commit terrorism. The 18-year-old of Richfield, Minnesota, is accused of telling an FBI informant he planned to carry out a mass casualty shooting attack later this month at Mall of America in the name of ISIS.
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3: Fox News, I'm Sue Gussman. A terrorist plot foiled at a major mall in Minnesota. Fox's Kristen Goodwin.
4: Sheikhtoon Mohammed charged with knowingly receiving a firearm and ammunition in order to commit terrorism. The 18-year-old of Richfield, Minnesota, is accused of telling an FBI informant he planned to carry out a mass casualty shooting attack later this month at Mall of America in the name of ISIS.
3: President Trump addressing the conflict between the U.S. and Iran, claiming an end to the fighting is on the horizon.
5: When that war ends, it's going to be very soon. They're a failed nation. They are a failed nation. They got a little spunk left, but not much.
3: The top official with the World Health Organization says they need answers about a lab worker in Siberia who died, prompting global concerns about suspected pneumonic plague, calling on Russia to answer some questions. 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
3: Fox News, I'm Ted Linder. Hurricane Isaias expected to slam into the Gulf Coast Friday night.
4: Isaias is going through rapid intensification and could be a Category 2 storm as it approaches the Northern Gulf late Friday into early Saturday. The overall impact is expected 5 to 7 foot storm surge, along with hurricane force gusts leading to widespread power outages, excessive rainfall where you could have double digit rain.
3: Fox Weather's Steve Bender. In less than 4 weeks to go till the midterms, President Trump rallying with thousands of supporters in San Antonio, Texas, Wednesday night, campaigning for Republican Attorney General Ken Paxton in the Senate race against Democrat state lawmaker James Tallarico.
5: A vote for Tallarico is a vote to turn Texas into a dirty, failing, crime-ridden third world dumping ground. And a vote for Ken Paxton is a vote to save Texas.
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0: Local historian Gay Neal will share extensive knowledge of the history of Brunswick County's historic Fort Christiana, Wednesday, October 14th at 3 p.m. upstairs at the Meharon Regional Library, Lawrenceville. 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
3: This is a Fox News alert. I'm Sue Guzman. Isaias is now a hurricane, expected to slam into the Gulf Coast later this week.
4: Isaias is going through rapid intensification and could be a Category 2 storm as it approaches the northern Gulf late Friday into early Saturday. The overall impact is expected 5 to 7 foot storm surge, along with hurricane force gusts leading to widespread power outages, excessive rainfall where you could have double-digit rain.
3: Fox Weather Steve Bender. President Trump rallying with thousands of supporters in San Antonio, Texas, Wednesday night, trying to boost State Attorney General Ken Paxton. He's in a tight race for the Senate against Democratic state lawmaker James Tallarico.
5: A vote for Tallarico is a vote to turn Texas into a dirty, failing, crime-ridden third world dumping ground.
3: Recent polls showing Tallarico and Paxton are neck and neck. 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
3: Fox News, I'm Ted Lindner. President Trump rallying with thousands of supporters in San Antonio, Texas, Wednesday night, less than 4 weeks ahead of the midterms, to boost Republican Attorney General Ken Paxton, who's in a tight race for the U.S. Senate against Democrat James Tallarico. The president celebrating the scheduled execution of a convicted mass shooter who killed 13 people in 2009.
4: We're going to deliver final justice to an evil killer, the Fort Hood shooter, Nidal Hassan.
3: And Hurricane Isaias continues to intensify. It's expected to slam into the Gulf Coast Friday night.
5: Isaias is going through rapid intensification and could be a Category 2 storm as it approaches the Northern Gulf late Friday into early Saturday. The overall impact is expected 5 to 7 foot storm surge, along with hurricane force gusts leading to widespread power outages.
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3: Fox News, I'm Sue Guzman. A terrorist plot foiled at a major mall in Minnesota. Fox's Kristen Goodwin.
4: Sheikh Dune Muhammad charged with knowingly receiving a firearm and ammunition in order to commit terrorism. The 18-year-old of Richfield, Minnesota, is accused of telling an FBI informant he planned to carry out a mass casualty shooting attack later this month at Mall of America in the name of ISIS.
3: President Trump addressing the conflict between the U.S. and Iran, claiming an end to the fighting is on the horizon.
5: When that war ends, it's going to be very soon. They're a failed nation. They are a failed nation. They got a little spunk left, but not much.
3: Top official with the World Health Organization says they need answers about a lab worker in Siberia who died, prompting global concerns about a suspected pneumonic plague, calling on Russia to answer questions about that woman's death. 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

0: Local historian Gay Neal will share her extensive knowledge of the history of Brunswick County's historic Fort Christina, Wednesday, October 14th at 3 p.m. upstairs at the Meharon Regional Library, Lawrenceville. 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
3: Fox News, I'm Ted Lindner. Isaiah is strengthening into a hurricane Wednesday night, making it the first hurricane of the Atlantic season. It's expected to make landfall on the Gulf Coast region late Friday night into early Saturday morning. National Hurricane Center Director Michael Brennan.
4: Everywhere from the mouth of the Mississippi River to Yankeetown, Florida has the potential for life-threatening storm surge inundation. We're most concerned about portions of the Mississippi, Alabama, and western Florida panhandle coast, where you could see inundation up to 7 feet above ground level.
3: Governor Kay Ivey of Alabama and Ron DeSantis of Florida declaring a state of emergency for dozens of counties along the Gulf Coast. President Trump celebrating the scheduled execution of a convicted mass shooter who killed 13 people in 2009.
5: We're going to deliver final justice to an evil killer, the Fort Hood shooter, Nidal Hassan.
3: The president rallying in Texas Wednesday night. 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
6: Good morning, everyone. This is meteorologist Mike Mays with your morning forecast. We expect mostly sunny skies today, the high 86. There is a cool front moving through tonight that'll bring in a little cool air for your Friday. Tonight will be partly to mostly cloudy, 52. Mostly cloudy skies tomorrow with a high at 77. We are watching Isaias in the Gulf. That's likely to bring remnant rainfall here this weekend. Highs Saturday and Sunday should be in the 70s. Listen here every hour for WRL forecast, and when severe weather breaks out, we break in.
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3: Good morning, everyone. This is meteorologist Mike Mays with your morning forecast. We expect mostly sunny skies today, the high 86. There is a cool front moving through tonight that'll bring in a little cool air for your Friday. Tonight will be partly to mostly cloudy, 52. Mostly cloudy skies tomorrow with a high at 77. We are watching Isaias in the Gulf. That's likely to bring remnant rainfall here this weekend. Highs Saturday and Sunday should be in the 70s. Listen here every hour for WRL forecast, and when severe weather breaks out, we break in.

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3: Fox News, I'm Sue Guzman. Isaias has strengthened into a hurricane. It's expected to slam into the Gulf Coast later this week.
4: Isaias is going through rapid intensification and could be a Category 2 storm as it approaches the northern Gulf late Friday into early Saturday. The overall impact is expected 5 to 7 foot storm surge, along with hurricane force gusts leading to widespread power outages, excessive rainfall where you could have double-digit rain.
3: That's Fox Weather Steve Bender. President Trump holding rally in San Antonio Wednesday night, hoping to boost a Texas State Attorney General, Ken Paxton. It's in a tight race for the Senate against Democratic state lawmaker James Tallarico.
5: A vote for Tallarico is a vote to turn Texas into a dirty, failing, crime-ridden third world dumping ground.
3: Recent polls showing the two are neck and neck. 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
6: Good morning, everyone. This is meteorologist Mike Mays with your morning forecast. We expect mostly sunny skies today, the high 86. There is a cool front moving through tonight that'll bring in a little cool air for your Friday. Tonight will be partly to mostly cloudy, 52. Mostly cloudy skies tomorrow with a high at 77. We are watching Isaias in the Gulf. That's likely to bring remnant rainfall here this weekend. Highs Saturday and Sunday should be in the 70s. Listen here every hour for WRL forecasts, and when severe weather breaks out, we break in.
7: Thank you, Mike. We've got 55 degrees outside the studio here in South Hill, VA. Well, good morning to you, Rewinders. 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We are your home for South Hill's greatest hits, and I'm your host, Jimmy Martin, playing your favorite hits from the 70s, 80s, and 90s. Got some great ones lined up for you. As always, on this Thursday morning, it is the 8th day of October. Today is National Fluffer Nutter Day. It's a delicious sounding peanut butter and a marshmallow cream sandwich. It's also National Pierogi Day. That sounds delicious too. National Hero Day. And it's American Touch Tag Day. Also a day I got tickets. Oh my goodness, I got tickets running out of my ears right now. Been waiting for these tickets to the South Central Fair. Finally came in the mail yesterday, okay? They were supposed to have been here Monday. Yeah. Anyway, I've got them in hand now. And so listen in for your cue to call in and win those. I've also got some tickets to give away to see Plaza Suite over at the Colonial Center here in South Hill. You can choose Saturday night or Sunday afternoon, either one. Listen for your cue to call in and win some of those tickets. All right. Well, look, I got some great tunes coming up for you. Got Phil Collins and Donna Summer coming up. Let's kick off this hour with Billy Joel. We're going to be moving out on Rewind 1019. 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

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Set sail with Captain Adam for some smooth, soft rock from the late 70s and early 80s right here on Rewind 101.9. That's 2 to 6 on Sundays. Here's Donna Summer. She works hard for the money.

0: Donna Summer. 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Hey, this Saturday, Dundas Ruritan Club has got their Sheep Stew fundraiser going on. 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You gotta be ready. Get over there early because it's going to sell out. I'm just telling you. If you want some of that sheep stew, there you go. It's this Saturday. Be lined up by 5 o'clock, okay? Now, to get your public service announcement here on Rewind 101.9, go to lakesmedianetwork.com/PSA, enter the requested information, or you can email PSA@lakesmediallc.com. I've got tickets to give away to South Central Fair. 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Be caller number 5. You will be the winner of a four-pack of tickets to go to South Central Fair over in Chase City tonight, tomorrow, Saturday. That's up to you. Call me up, 447-7128. 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

0: This is Nancy Martin with local news on Rewind 101.9. Brunswick County officials remind residents and event organizers that the county's outdoor music and festival ordinance has been in effect since 2000 and may require permits for certain public events. Permits may be needed for concerts, festivals, or other gatherings involving large crowds, amplified music, food vendors, temporary stages, camping, or special traffic and safety arrangements. Organizers are encouraged to contact the Brunswick County Planning Department well before their event to determine if a permit is required and allow time for approval. Officials say failure to obtain a required permit could result in an event being canceled or shut down. For more information, contact the Brunswick County Planning Department at 434-848-0882 or visit the Brunswick County Government Building, 228 North Main Street in Lawrenceville. This is Nancy Martin reporting your local news on the Lakes Media Network.
1: Good morning, everyone. This is meteorologist Mike Mays with your morning forecast. We expect mostly sunny skies today, the high 86. There is a cool front moving through tonight that'll bring in a little cool air for your Friday. Tonight will be partly to mostly cloudy, 52. Mostly cloudy skies tomorrow with a high at 77. We are watching Isaias in the Gulf. That's likely to bring remnant rainfall here this weekend. Highs Saturday and Sunday should be in the 70s. Listen here every hour for WRL forecast, and when severe weather breaks out, we break in.
2: Thank you, Mike. 55 degrees outside the studio here in South Hill, VA. And folks, it is time for the birthday book. It's the birthday book on Rewind 101.9. 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Well, you know, it's one of my favorite times of the day. We get to look around the area, find out who all is celebrating birthdays and anniversaries. So, on this 8th day of October in Lawrenceville, Lauren and Devin Hall celebrate an anniversary today. In Shea City, Birch Peterson has a birthday. Ben and Jesse Moss celebrate their anniversary today. In the South Hill area, Timothy Scooter Itner celebrating the birthday today. Happy birthday, Scooter. Keita Maddox has a birthday. So does Larry Clark. Stewmaster Larry celebrating a birthday today. Cecil Phillips also has a birthday today. Andrea Elizabeth has a birthday today. And Mike Sislinski also, celebrating a birthday today. On my special calendar for today, Diana Crutchfield has a birthday today. Laura Kirkland has a birthday. So does Roger Jacklin. Tom, a.k.a. T3 Stanley, celebrating a birthday today. And Ian Simpson also celebrates a birthday today.

Now, if you celebrate your birthday today, you share your special day with lots of other notable and notorious people. For instance, born on this day back in 1869, inventor of the first automobile in the United States and founder of the Doria Motor Wagon Company, J. Frank Doria, born on this day. Also, aviator, ace of aces during World War I, Eddie Rickenbacker, born on this day back in 1890. Sci-fi author Frank Herbert, born in 1920. Gossip columnist Rona Barrett, born in 1936. Actor Paul Hogan, born in 1939. Clergyman, civil rights activist, Democratic presidential candidate back in the day, Jesse Jackson, born on this day back in 1941. Comedian and actor Chevy Chase, born on this day back in 1943. Children's book writer R.L. Stine, born in 1943 as well. Guitarist with Procol Harum, Ray Royer, born in 1945. A singer with Hot Chocolate, Tony Wilson, born in 1947. Guitarist with the Ramones, Johnny Cummings, but they called him Johnny Ramone, born in 1948. Actress and TV hostess Sarah Purcell, born in 1948. Guitarist and singer with Average White Band, Hamish Stewart, born in 1949. Actress Sigourney Weaver, born in 1949. Singer, songwriter, bass player from Kool and the Gang. It's the Kool from Kool and the Gang. Robert Kool Bell, born in 1950. Auto racer Bill Elliott, born in 1955. A guitarist that played with John Mellencamp's band, Larry Crane, born in 1956. Actor Matt Damon, born in 1970. And singer Peter Gene Hernandez, best known as Bruno Mars, born on this day back in 1985. So happy birthday, happy anniversary to everybody celebrating today. Hope you had the best one you ever had. This has been the Birthday Book, brought to you by VCU Health Community Memorial Hospital, Monday through Friday, right here on Rewind 101.9. And I've got tickets to give away to Plaza Suite at the Colonial Center. Hilarious comedy. You can choose Saturday night or Sunday afternoon. Call me right now if you'd like to get some of those tickets. I got a pair to give away for Saturday night or Sunday performance. 447-7128. Call. And I'm looking for caller number 5. 447-7128. Looking for caller number 5. Now, let's celebrate Robert Kool Bell's birthday. Here's Kool and the Gang, and they are celebrating with Celebration on Rewind 101.9.

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0: That's Bruno Mars on his birthday right here on Rewind 101.9. I just might play that song for that pretty lady. Yeah, all right. I don't know. Just never know. Hey, don't miss next Saturday. It's the South Hill Revitalization Committee's Autumn Jubilee. They're calling it Small Town Harvest. It's going to be over at Centennial Park from noon until 5. They'll actually have a sensory-friendly hour from 11 until noon. Fun for the whole family. They got a petting zoo. They got pumpkin painting, crafts, photo booth, face painting, pony rides, a whole lot more, too. Come on out and enjoy a day of fun at the Autumn Jubilee Small Town Harvest. That's next Saturday, October 17th at Centennial Park. Fun times here in South Hill. 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All right, coming up, I've got Average White Band on Hamish Stewart's birthday. Also got John Cougar on his bass, guitar player's birthday, Larry Crane's birthday, right here on Rewind 101.9.
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3: Fox News, I'm CJ Papa. President Trump on the stump in Texas, hammering the Democrat running for Senate against Republican Ken Paxton.
4: We're going to crush Democrat communist James Talarico.
5: Talarico and Paxton are locked in a tight race, raising Democrat hopes that they can finally win statewide office in the Lone Star State for the first time in decades.
3: Fox's Madeline Rivera in Washington. Isaias is now a hurricane.
6: It is forecast to make landfall across the northern Gulf Coast, and it has gone through rapid intensification. The wind speed is going up 35 miles per hour in 24 hours.
3: Fox Weather's Craig Herrera. The big storm expected to grow into a Category 2 hurricane and become the first hurricane to strike the U.S. since Milton destroyed parts of Florida in October 2024. 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
7: Good morning, everyone. This is meteorologist Mike Mays with your morning forecast. We expect mostly sunny skies today, the high 86. There is a cool front moving through tonight that'll bring in a little cool air for your Friday. Tonight will be partly to mostly cloudy, 52. Mostly cloudy skies tomorrow with a high at 77. We are watching Isaias in the Gulf. That's likely to bring remnant rainfall here this weekend. Highs Saturday and Sunday should be in the 70s. Listen here every hour for WRL forecast, and when severe weather breaks out, we break in.
8: Thank you, Mike. Mike, we've got 55 degrees outside the studio here in South Hill, VA. Well, good morning to you, Rewinders. 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We are your home for South Hill's greatest hits, and I'm your host, Jimmy Martin, playing your favorite hits from the 70s, 80s, and 90s. Got a great lineup for you, as always, on this Thursday morning. It's the 8th day of October. Today is National Fluffernutter Day. That's a peanut butter and marshmallow cream sandwich. Oh my goodness. Yeah. It's also National Pierogi Day. It is National Hero Day. And it is National Touch Tag Day. Okay. American Touch Tag Day. Okay. Celebrate those heroes today. Okay. They do a lot for you. I got tickets to give away to see Plaza Suite over at the Colonial Center this weekend. I've got tickets to go to South Central Fair. 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Whitney Houston and Ricky Martin coming up. 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
1: Good morning, everyone. This is meteorologist Mike Mays with your morning forecast. We expect mostly sunny skies today, the high 86. There is a cool front moving through tonight that'll bring in a little cool air for your Friday. Tonight will be partly to mostly cloudy, 52. Mostly cloudy skies tomorrow with a high at 77. We are watching Isaias in the Gulf. That's likely to bring remnant rainfall here this weekend. Highs Saturday and Sunday should be in the 70s. Listen here every hour for WRL forecast, and when severe weather breaks out, we break in.
2: Thank you, Mike. We've got 57 degrees outside the studio here in South Hill, VA. Well, I want to put out some congratulations to some elementary school students who did well at the science fair. Were judged at the Southside Regional Fairgrounds this week. I hope their displays are still on display out there at the fair, so you can go out there and check them out. Congratulations to Aubrey Lett. She won first place. She's in fifth grade. Liam Spence won second place. He's at La Crosse Elementary. He's in fifth grade. And Brianna Tucker from Chase City Elementary School, she's in fourth grade. She won third place in the science fair projects out at South Central Fair this week. So congratulations to those kids, okay? All right. Now, I do want to remind you that the Phoenix Blankets are still available through tomorrow. Tomorrow's a drop-dead deadline. Get those Phoenix Blankets ordered. You've got a couple different sizes you can order. Check out the Mecklenburg County High School's Facebook page, and you can find a link there to order that blanket. Okay, get them ordered in by tomorrow. Okay, all right, it's a fundraiser to help out with the homecoming activities, the homecoming dance. Okay, so be sure you check that out. Okay, Spirit Week's coming up in a couple of weeks, the 19th through the 23rd. They got all kinds of

on things planned out at the high school for that week. I'll give you more details on that another time, but right now we're going to look at the athletic schedule. So today we've got today is Thursday, right? Come on, I can't read that. Middle school soccer, I'll be at home against Powhatan. Middle school volleyball will be at home against Nottoway. It'll be pink night for the volleyball teams. They'll come out and wear you pink, okay? JV football will be at home against Magna Vista there at Phoenix Stadium. And JV and varsity volleyball will also be at home against Halifax, okay? Then tomorrow, the varsity football team travels over to Magna Vista for a game against that team. We'll have that live coverage of that right here on Rewind 101.9 beginning at about 6:45 or so with a kickoff at 7. And then cross country, I can't read that. Come on. It won't let me blow it up. Anyway, cross country has a meet on Saturday, and I can't read where it is. Sorry about that. Anyway, so that's what we got in Mecklenburg High School and Middle School and Elementary Schools around the county. Here's Big Mountain and Baby I Love Your Way on Rewind 101.9.

Big Mountain, Baby I Love Your Way on Rewind 101.9. Hey, look, I got another pair of tickets to give away to, actually a full pack of tickets to give away to South Central Fair. Call me now, 447-7128, be caller 5. You'll be the winner of another full pack of tickets to go to South Central Fair. Here's Michael Jackson and Bad.

0: Michael Jackson and Bad on Rewind 101.9, your home for South Hill's greatest hits. Hey, coming up this Saturday, it's a day of family fun out at the Taste of Brunswick Festival. That's going to be from 10 till 4 out at the Brunswick County Airport, Lawrenceville. They'll have the big car show. Bring your ride, you shine it up, your bike, your truck, whatever, and shine it up and bring it out and show it off to everybody. They'll have food and craft vendors, mechanical bull riding, plus a petting zoo, face painting, and bouncy house for the kids. Live music from the Switch and Blues Sided as well, and a performance by Dance It Out. And, of course, the Brunswick Stew Cook-Off. Do not want to miss out. And look, the stew sells out early, so come early, okay? And get some of that delicious Brunswick stew. They've got about 15 stew masters competing for the grand prize, okay? 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Come on out. 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All right, folks, time to rewind in time. Find out what all happened on this day. So we're going back to 1871. It was on this day that the Great Fire of Chicago kills 200 people and destroys over 4 square miles. That's 10 square kilometers of buildings and the original Emancipation Proclamation. What a shame. In 1906, Carl Nestler demonstrates the first permanent wave for hair in London. And in 1927, the second 100 years silent short film is released, starring Stan Laurel and Oliver Hardy. It's the first Laurel and Hardy film with them appearing as a team. And in 1942, comedy duo Abbott and Costello launched their weekly radio show. 1945, the Wright microwave oven is patented. 1957, the Brooklyn Dodgers announced that they're moving to L.A. Oh, goodness. 1965, the Fluorescents, supported by the Castiles, which featured a young singer called Bruce Springsteen, appeared at the IB Club in Howell, New Jersey. It was the Castiles' first publicly advertised nightclub appearance. Admission was $1. 1971, John Lennon releases his mega hit, Imagine. 1983, the three members of ZZ Top made advanced bookings for seats on their first passenger flight to the moon. The boys are still waiting for confirmation of the trip. There's only one of them left now, unfortunately. And in 1988, Pink Floyd's Dark Side of the Moon finally left Billboard's Hot 200 album charts after record-breaking 741 weeks on that chart. 2001, U.S. President George W. Bush announces the establishment of the Office of Homeland Security. And that's what happened on this day back in the day on Rewind in Time.
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3: News, I'm Gianna DeLosi.
4: The first thing she said was, "Where am I and who are you?"
3: A week after a boxed execution, Krista Pike's lawyer, Randy Spivey, says she's awake, angry, and confused.
4: A blood clot in one of her arms. She has pneumonia. She is not able to swallow yet, so she has not eaten.
3: He wants her sentence to be changed to life without parole. A judge said she would order the Tennessee to preserve evidence tied to that execution attempt. President Trump campaigning in Texas for the third time this month.
5: The only thing standing between you and the migrant conquest, the invasion that you had just 2 years ago, for 4 years you suffered, the only thing you have to stop that is a guy named Ken Paxton, a Republican.
3: A recent Fox poll finds that James Tallarico and Ken Paxton are neck and neck in their race for a Senate seat. 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
6: Good morning, everyone. This is meteorologist Mike Mays with your morning forecast. We expect mostly sunny skies today, the high 86. There is a cool front moving through tonight that'll bring in a little cool air for your Friday. Tonight will be partly to mostly cloudy, 52. Mostly cloudy skies tomorrow with a high at 77. We are watching Isaias in the Gulf. That's likely to bring remnant rainfall here this weekend. Highs Saturday and Sunday should be in the 70s. Listen here every hour for WRL forecast, and when severe weather breaks out, we break in.
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0: Good morning, Tradio fans and listeners, and welcome to Tradio on the Radio. 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I'm your host, Jimmy Martin, and I'll be taking your calls at 447-7128 in just a minute or two. But before we get to your calls, let's go to Henderson Fruit and Produce. Talk to Miss Crystal. She's got some great specials going on today, as always, don't you, Crystal?
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0: Crystal, thank you so much, my dear. Hope you have a wonderful day, okay?
1: All right, thank you.
0: Thank you. Bye-bye. That's Crystal down at Henderson Fruit and Produce, where she's got a warehouse full of other items. Go down there and check them out today. All righty, folks, 447-7128 is my number to call for Tradio on the Radio. We'll get to your calls as soon as we look over the reminders for the Tradio show. So first of all, please, no advertising of firearms on the show. No mattresses or box springs either, please. Now, if you're a business or you offer some kind of service, well, that's a paid ad. Whether it's child care in your home or handyman services, maybe you do some kind of lawn care like tree trimming or grass mowing, plant planting, leaf raking, and such like that. Maybe you're a backyard mechanic or you custom make items, sit with the elderly, clean houses. 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All right, let's go straight to the phone. 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
2: Yes, I'm looking for anyone having scrap metal they want to get rid of and old appliances. My number is 434-865-5933.
0: All righty, buddy. Thank you for calling, man. Have yourself a great day.
2: All right, thank you.
0: Yeah, man. Bye-bye. Right. Looking for scrap metal, like old appliances, old... Yeah, car parts, whatever. You got some old mowers, whatever. You got something metal you want to get rid of, give him a call at 865-5933. He'll come haul it away for you, okay? All right, folks, 447-7128. That's my number for Tradio on the Radio. Got some items to put on the show today. Ring me up and let's put you on the air. Talk about your items that you've got for sale, trade, or giveaway today. Hey, here's a really great educational opportunity for you. The Brunswick County Garden Club is pleased to present Gay Neal. Now, Gay is a local historian and author who will be sharing the history and her extensive knowledge of Brunswick County's historic Fort Christanna. Okay, that's coming up on October 14th. At 3 o'clock over at the Meharon Regional Library in Lawrenceville. Now, Gay wrote a book back in 2014 called Fort Christanna, 300 Years of History, and it details the life and activity at the fort in early colonial days. So she knows a lot about this fort. Now, matter of fact, she was a member of the Fort Christanna I've forgotten now. When they started doing the dig and all that to discover, you know, the remains of the fort, the Fort Christina Site Development Committee. Okay, so, that's what it was called. Since its inception, that was back in, I guess, late 70s or early 80s or so, when they did a dig over there and unearthed a lot of the relics from the fort. So anyway, it's going to be a really cool program. You'll learn a whole lot about it, and she will have some of those books, I think, available too, that Fort Christina 300 Years of History available too. Now, she also wrote this book. It was called The History of Brunswick County. If you happen to have one of those, bring it, and she'll be glad to sign it for you. So come on out. That's next Wednesday, the 14th, over at the Meharren Regional Library in Lawrenceville. Let's go to the phone. Good morning on Tradio.
3: Well, good morning.
0: Good morning. How you doing, dear?
3: I'm okay. How are you?
0: I'm great. How can I help?
3: I would like to put on the radio this stuff that I got sitting around in the yard that needs to get gone.
0: Okay.
3: I've got a 5.5 horsepower Craftsman air compressor. It's got a long hose on that you can put air in, whatever you need. And okay. I don't know exactly how old it is, but okay. I know it works.
0: Okay.
3: Because my son plugged it up.
0: Okay. All right.
3: Also, I got some dog crates, or cages, I guess you would call them. I got some big ones and some smaller ones. And some of them is like new.
0: Okay.
3: I stopped raising my little dog, so I don't have no need for it.
0: Okay.
3: I got two. I guess you could use them for the gates that you put up at a door. And I also got a it's like a gate. It's a little pin for put my little chihuahuas in outside. As I think it's, I don't know exactly how big it is, but it's about 6 foot long. It's really nice. You could put it in the house and keep your little pets in it, or either outside. And also, I got a desk and a bunch of stuff. I got some nice men's shoes, size 11, and some of them is 12s.
0: Okay.
3: And I got a tiller I want to get rid of. It's a front-time tiller. I need some gas to get it cranked with you, though.
0: Okay, all right.
3: And you could call me at 434-829-8981.
0: 8981. All right, dear. Thank you so much for calling. Have a wonderful day, okay?
3: Thanks.
0: Thank you. Bye-bye. Got a 5.5 horsepower Craftsman air compressor. Got some dog crates and cages. Got some baby gates, too. I think she used them for the dogs. But anyway, got a small dog pen. You can use it in or outdoors. Got a desk. That's a wooden desk, like a teacher's desk. Got some men's shoes, 11 in size 11. And 12, got a front-time tiller, too. 829-8981, 829-8981 is her number to call. Okay, 447-7128, that's my number for Tradio on the radio. Got some items to put on the show today. Give me a ring, and I'll answer like this. Good morning on Tradio.
4: Hey, good morning, Jimmy.
0: Hey, my friend, how are you, buddy?
4: I'm doing pretty good. How about you?
0: Good. I'm doing great, man. What can I do for you, my friend?
4: Well, yeah, I just got a few things here I'd like to put on.
0: Okay.
4: I still have that oil furnace. It's for a whole house. It's a vent system.
0: Okay.
4: It's in good condition.
0: Okay.
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0: Oh, you so did? The 676?
4: Yeah, 676-9352.
0: 9352, okay.
4: Yeah, I had to change services to do it, though.
0: Oh, goodness gracious. What a pain that is.
4: Yeah, sure enough is.
0: All right, buddy. All right, well, look, thank you so much for calling in this morning. You have yourself a great day, man.
4: All right, buddy, you too.
0: Thank you, bud. 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
0: 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Good morning on Tradio.
8: Good morning. Hi, Jimmy.
0: Hey.
8: How you doing?
0: I'm good. How are you today, dear?
8: Okay. I got 2 6-panel white new colonial doors, entry doors. They're 30 by 80 with nickel hinges and nickel doorknobs. A 6-panel new colonial bifold closet door, which also has satin nickel doorknob.
0: Okay.
8: A queen bed frame that's for storage underneath. It's high. It has no drawers under there, but you put your own storage under it.
0: Right.
8: 5 black iron outdoor chairs. They do need, some of them need some fabric for the seats. End tables with a console table and a computer table that all match, but they're fairly small and lightweight. I have a couple floral Mikasa cups and saucers and a whole series of Hercules tapes with Kevin Sorbo, 111 episodes.
0: Wow. Incredible.
8: VHS tapes. Oh, wait a minute. They're VHS tapes. Sorry, forgot
0: all right,
8: to tell
0: that,
8: you.
0: That's fine. That's fine. All right, what's that number, my dear?
8: 301-675-8657.
0: 8657. And you're in the Clarksville area?
8: We're between South Hill and Chase City.
0: Okay. Okay. All right. So that 301, that's just your old cell phone from where?
8: Maryland,
0: else.
8: Yeah.
0: Maryland. I got you. All right, dear. Well, let's see if we can sell some of this stuff for you.
8: Oh, thank you. Please.
0: Thank you. All right. Bye-bye. Got some six-panel exterior doors. They're 30 by 80 with the nickel hinges and the hardware and all that. Got a set of bifold, six-panel bifold closet doors. Same kind of hardware scheme on those. Got a queen-size bed frame. It sits up high so you can store stuff underneath it. Got some black iron chairs for outdoors. Need some cushions on some of them. Got some end tables, computer table, and a console table that all match. Got a some floral Mikasa cups and saucers. And she's got a bunch of Hercules VHS tapes. Give her a call. Talk to her about these things. 301-675-8657. That's 301-675-8657. Good morning on radio. Hello? Okay, I talked to that guy. He was cruising around down the lake. He thought he'd lose me, so I guess we did lose him. Good morning on radio.
9: Jimmy.
0: Yes, dear.
9: How are you today?
0: All right. How are you today, darling?
9: I'm doing good.
0: Good, good.
9: Jimmy, do you by any chance have any information this morning in regards to the South Hill Fireman's Stew? I think it's supposed to be November 7th. Do you have any information on that? Yeah.
0: I have not received any of that, but let me see here.
9: Was wondering, you know, if you had the time and all that stuff.
0: Oh, goodness.
9: It may be just a bit too early for them to give you the information.
0: Right. I am up. November 7th, pick up 1 till 3 at the fire station. $10 a quart. Max of 10.
9: Mm-hmm. Okay, hold on one mm-hmm. second. Okay, so it's November the 7th, uh-huh. and it's the pickup time, it's from 1 to 3?
0: 1 to 3, that's correct, at the fire station. Mm-hmm.
9: At the fire station, mm-hmm. and it's $10 a quart?
0: That's correct.
9: Oh, wow.
0: Maximum of 10 quarts per order.
9: That's what I know.
0: Okay, uh-huh. and you might want to call and reserve some because they're going to sell out.
9: I know. Okay. I know they are. They are definitely going to sell out.
0: You want the number?
9: Okay, you got that too?
0: I got that too.
9: Thank you. Give it to me, please.
0: 447.
9: Okay.
0: 8227.
9: 8227. And Jimmy, I want to just tell you one thing before we get off the phone this
0: mm-hmm.
9: morning.
0: Mm-hmm.
9: I had a beautiful birthday on Sunday.
0: That's marvelous, dear. I'm surprised your hubby did not call in and wish you a happy birthday. And I, you know, it because the last time I read the birthdays was Friday. I didn't think about it on Saturday. So, you know, whatever happens on Friday, it gets lost on by Saturday.
9: Right.
0: You know, so happy belated birthday.
9: Well, thank you. I was just amazed. I received many gifts. I received cards galore. I was on the phone all day Sunday with people.
0: I'll bet.
9: And you know, Jimmy, I felt so good, and I say at my age, finally reached that 81, I said, I am so blessed to have family and just so many, many good friends.
0: Absolutely, absolutely.
9: It was just unbelievable.
0: That's great.
9: Unbelievable. Bringing in flowers from the florist and just everything. I mean, I was just in a complete shock. It was such a big thing, you know.
0: Right. Awesome.
9: But I want to thank you so much this morning, and I thought, well, I think Jim and Mike could help me on that part.
0: I can do that. All right, my dear. Look.
9: Thank you.
0: Thanks so much for calling. Have a good day, okay?
9: Uh-huh, bye-bye.
0: Bye-bye. Yeah, Miss Phyllis had a birthday on Sunday, so happy belated birthday to Miss Phyllis. Sorry I didn't mention it on Saturday, but anyway, I don't think I did. Anyway, all right, let's see what we got here. Good morning on Tradio.
10: Good morning. I'd like to advertise my school bus again. I have a 2015 international school bus. I think it holds 62 passengers. It has 158,000 miles on it, well-maintained. I'm dropping the price considerably. I'm asking $3,900 or best offer.
0: Okay.
10: I can call for more details, please. 443-716-6729.
0: 443-716-6729. Gotcha, man. Thank you so much for calling.
10: Thank you.
0: Yeah, and you're over in Broadnax area. Did I remember that correctly?
10: Right. That's right.
0: Gotcha, man. All right. Thank you, buddy.
10: Appreciate you
0: calling. Sure thing.
10: Bye-bye.
0: I got a 2015 international brand school bus. It's a 62-passenger model. Give him a call at 443-716-6727. That's 443-716-6727 if you're interested in that school bus. Good morning on Tradio.
11: Good morning, Jimmy.
0: Hey there, buddy. How are you doing?
11: I'm doing good, and you?
0: Good, great, man. What you up to today? Enjoying that cool weather outside?
11: Yeah.
0: Yep, it's going to get warmer this afternoon, about mid-80s, they say, I believe. So be ready. All right, buddy.
11: Yeah.
0: So what you got today, bud?
11: I still got that 2010 Chevrolet Silverado two-wheel drive, white in color, V6, automatic, regular cab truck.
0: Okay.
11: I got the fiberglass camper shell, 8-foot bed.
0: Okay.
11: And I'm looking for oil circulator heater.
0: Okay.
11: And I'm looking for a 6x12 trailer, single axle.
0: Okay.
11: And I'm looking for storage building.
0: Okay.
11: 434-374-8214.
0: All right, buddy. Thanks so much for calling. Have a good one, man. You too, bud.
11: Mm-hmm.
0: Bye. All right, got a 2010 Chevy Silverado pickup. It's two-wheel drive, automatic, V6 regular cab, full bed, 8-foot bed on it. Got the 8-foot fiberglass camper shell that can go on it if you want, or put it on your truck. Also, he's looking for oil circulator type heater, okay? And he's also looking for a 6x12 single axle utility trailer. Would like to find a storage building too, you know, that he can move onto his property. Give him a call, 374-8214. 374-8214. Good morning on Tradio.
12: Good morning.
0: Hey there. How are you?
12: All right. How are you?
0: Good. How can I help today?
12: I'm just calling to thank Mecklenburg County Sheriff. They did a good job this morning, but he's

0: breaking the traffic laws and putting our kids in danger. Yes, indeed. Thank you. Thank you. Thank you. Good morning on Tradio.
1: How you doing, morning, sir?
0: Fine, buddy. What's up, man?
1: All right. I still got that 2014 Legend Wood Bowl.
0: Okay.
1: If anybody's interested in it, then call me at 434-210-0775. One more question.
0: Uh-huh.
1: If you win tickets to the fair, are you the person that has to pick them up, or can you send somebody to get them for you?
0: You can send somebody else.
1: Sir?
0: You can send somebody else.
1: All right. Thank you, sir.
0: Okay. Appreciate thank you, bud. Uh-huh.
1: Yes, bye. Sir.
0: All right, I got 2014 Legend Wood Boiler for sale. Give him a call, 210-0775, 210-0775. Okay, I'm guessing that was him. Okay, yeah. All right. Yeah, you can just tell me, call me after the show on Tradio number and tell me, hey, this is you, and I'm sending so-and-so to pick him up. That might be the thing to do, okay? All right. Look, he's got that Legend Wood Boiler. It's 2014, I think, year model. I can't read what I wrote. Anyway, give him a call, 210-0775, 210-0775. Okay. It's time to go down to Roxborough Motorsports Park, where there's always something happening at Roxborough Motorsports Park. All kinds of fun stuff. They can host your party. You know, you can rent the place to host a party. Of course, they got drag racing and Freaky Fridays on some nights. They got the racing, the dirt track, and drag racing on Saturdays. 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
4: Let's take a big in.
0: We just rocking and rolling, man. Just as busy as I can be. How you doing, buddy?
4: I'll tell you, man. You know, I've been out here to my music series at 4 o'clock. I just blew about over $100 on new karaoke disc. I have all kinds of. I've been singing Aerosmith. I've been singing Boston, I've been singing all kinds of stuff. And I've been always in a few. But I'll tell you something, Jimmy. I know one thing. I'm not going to go on my private jet today.
0: You're not?
4: I'm not going to go on my private jet this weekend and go to New York to see a Broadway theater. Do you know why, Jimmy? You know why?
0: Yeah, because it's a great showing at the Colonial Center.
4: In the Colonial Theater. Yep. Plaza Suite.
0: Yep, absolutely, man. It's going to be a fantastic show. I've already seen it. So it's hilarious, man. It's got Michael Southern and Cindy Williams in it, along with Thomas Keeter and Michelle Johnson, Dave Seegers and Catherine Mataraz, and the one and only Greg Thrift and Kristen Seegers, along with Katie Waddell, and it is hilarious. It's three different acts, three different scenes where these couples come to the plaza and stay in the same room, and each one of them have different things going on, and it's hilarious. You do not want to miss it. It's only $15 to see it. Now, if you're a firefighter, if you're a first responder, you get a

0: 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Sorry about that. I had that done backwards. 8 and 4.
1: Did she direct it?
0: Yes, Kristen is the director of this show. Yeah, her first one. Now, she had a little bit of guidance from Doug, but she was the director of this show. She did a great job. I mean, she's awesome. She can do anything. She ought to be on Broadway. I mean, really and truly. She's so talented.
1: She needs to take at least a month and try it up there and then come back. But I hate to see her leave because we need her in South America.
0: Yeah, we definitely do.
1: She got to go and try.
0: She is a star. She is indeed a star.
1: Yes, indeed. Yes, indeed. Yep. You know what? Jimmy, I'll tell you. I am so elated to know that I have this only but 2 miles from my house.
0: Yep. It's right down the street. So
1: it's a beautiful thing. It's a beautiful thing. And you know what? I tell you, I'm lying, I'm dying. Go out and see it. I mean, I have never been upset with anything I saw from Colonial Theater.
0: All great shows. Some more coming up too. Yeah,
1: okay.
0: But look,
1: I'm going to let you do you do so well and going back and sell and buy and everything else. And I love you, babe. Everyone knows that. They love you, baby. You love you. You're out there doing it for us.
0: Later, man.
1: You bet, babe.
0: Okay, yeah. Perry loves to loves to talk, man. He loves to be on the air. Yes, indeed. So, all right, look, Colonial Center this weekend. Don't miss it. Back to the phone. Good morning on Tradio.
2: Good morning, Jim.
0: Hey, buddy. How you doing, man?
2: Yeah, I'm doing great, Jimmy.
0: Good. What you got, man?
2: I would have put back on my sister garage sale on 2716 Black Ridge Road.
0: Uh-huh.
2: She has a 25-foot camp on. She has a lot of stuff. She still have a lot of shopping too. She trying to get her cherry pickles and chop saws and all that stuff. She said she's trying to get rid of and some other stuff. She got a bunch of stuff. And she have decoration wreaths, Christmas wreaths, the flowers, and everything.
0: Okay,
2: But her number is 755-5376.
0: Okay.
2: Contact her.
0: Okay.
2: And then I have a sale coming up tomorrow and Saturday, Jimmy, from 8 to 5.
0: Same place.
2: Well, maybe 9 to 5, whatever.
0: Okay.
2: Somebody to get up a little bit.
0: And you'll be at the same place. You can bring all your stuff to her place.
2: I'll be in the same place. Everything will be right there. I'm carrying everything to her.
0: Okay.
2: But I'll be there too.
0: Okay.
2: There'll be a bunch of stuff, Jimmy. Okay. Household items, television, flat screen. I think it's a 32-inch flat screen.
0: Okay.
2: Might be some household stuff like furniture and stuff like that.
0: Right.
2: Big lamp and all.
0: I got you.
2: Man, I got one big lamp. I ain't never seen one that big.
0: Okay. All right.
2: But anyhow, they can call me at 431-9600.
0: And
2: I'm going to start putting my stuff out today down at her place.
0: Okay. All right. Sound like
2: so
0: a plan.
2: Come by her place today, so I would, you know, whatever's out there, they can start seeing or buying whatever they want. But the price is going to be right.
0: Okay. All right, buddy. Thanks so much.
2: All right, Jeff. All right. You have a good one.
0: You too, man. Thanks so much.
2: Appreciate your business,
0: man. Sure thing. Bye-bye. All right, I got yard sale. His sister's starting it up today at 2716 Black Ridge Road, La Crosse. That's down in the Black Ridge community, of course. And she's got that 25-foot camper, too. And she's her number is 755-5376, and he's going to be moving some stuff down there tomorrow. and do it Saturday as well. 321-9600 if you want to ask about his items, okay? Good morning on Tradio.
3: How you doing over this morning?
0: All right, buddy. What's happening, man? What are you doing?
3: Yeah, nothing much. Just hitting the ring. Yeah, this morning I've still got that Excalibur camouflage crossbow, all the accessories, and got a climbing tree stand to go with it for $425. If somebody's interested in it, or might do some trading or something of interest on it. Mm-hmm. And then I've got a Manna top load heavy duty washing machine and a Whirlpool heavy duty dryer. It's just a set. Asking $250 for the set. Somebody's interested in it. And I still have that commercial type front loader Kenmore washer. Asking $225 for that front loader, stainless steel tub with all the stuff to go with, hoses and everything. And let's see. And I still got three of these 10-foot animated aliens. They're animated if you walk by them.
0: Got the motion control thing.
3: Makes the heads move around. They turn green, holler, do all kind of noise and mess. I put two of them in the garden, keep stuff out there. Garden.
0: Keep the crows away. Or rabbits or deer or whatever. I got you.
3: Yeah.
0: Okay.
3: You can make them 8 foot or 10 foot tall, whichever you want. They're 10 foot tall. And they're all in the box. They've been put together. I'm asking $75 a piece for them. I either make somebody a package deal on them or maybe be interested in a trade or something of interest on them, either one. And the last thing I got here is that I still got that Century Pro Power by Gillette 200 hours on it, 10,000 watt home backup generator. This is one of them ones you set on the side of the house, and it's got a transfer box, everything goes with it. Get the electrician to hook it up for you. About $6,000 for new one. I got this one because I thought mine had gone dead here about a year ago, and the guy fixed the one I got, so I just got an extra one. Do some trading or either sell out for $1,500 if somebody wants it. And okay. You can reach me at 434-480-5287 and crew.
0: All right, buddy. Thank you so much for calling. Have a good one, man.
3: All right, you have a good day.
0: Right. See you, man. Bye-bye. Got an Excalibur camo crossbow. Got a climbing tree stand to go with it. Also, he's got an Amana top load washer. Got a Whirlpool front load dryer. Got that front load Kenmore commercial grade front load washing machine. Got a 10-foot, got several actually, 10-foot alien animated aliens for yard decorations or using the garden for a scarecrow. Either way, got the Century Pro 10 kilowatt generator. Got the transfer switch to go with it. 480-5287 480-5287. Good morning on Tradio.
4: Good morning. How are you?
0: Fine. How are you doing today, dear?
4: Doing good.
0: Good.
4: What can I do for? Looking for a job doing private duty work.
0: Okay, now that is a paid ad, dear, okay? If you're looking for a job of any kind, that is a home care kind of job, that is a paid ad, okay? You'll need to call me back after the Tradio show, talk to me about the rates, okay? All right, sorry about that. Thank you so much. Back to this caller. Good morning on Tradio.
5: Good morning.
0: Hey there, how you doing?
5: I'm doing good.
0: Good. How can I help?
5: I want to put this on again. I have a 2010 Triumph Cruiser motorcycle. This bike is in running condition. It needs to be, a few things need to be put together to make it be back, because the guy was refurbishing it and getting it painted. And once you get all the few little items back on it, the way it's supposed to be, right, it should crank up and run. I have the title and the key to it. Everything is there. Nothing's missing on it. It's in good shape. Got kind of low miles on it. I think 16,000 miles. Anybody that's interested and maybe want to do some trading, I'm not really interested into the bike, but somebody that's into motorcycles, looking for a good bike, I have the one for you.
0: Okay.
5: You can either buy it or we can make some trading or equal value.
0: All right.
5: And again, it does run. If you're knowledgeable, coming down looking at the bike, you can see for yourself. It's not locked up or anything. It will crank up and run.
0: Okay. All right.
5: And my number again is 434-865-5287. 4747.
0: All right, buddy. Thank you for calling, man. Have yourself a good day, okay?
5: All right, thanks.
0: Thanks, man. Bye-bye. Got a 2010 Triumph Cruiser motorcycle for sale. Needs a little bit of work done to it, but it's a good bike. 865-4747, 865-4747. 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Well, call them up, 447-7423. 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They're looking for another mechanic to put on the staff too, so apply in person if you are looking for that kind of a job, or call for an appointment or a tow, 447-7423 for Brown's Towing and Auto Repair. Back to the phone. Good morning on Tradio.
6: Good morning.
0: Good morning.
6: I'm calling for my sister. A cat has some kittens at her house, and she is afraid of the cat and the kittens, and she said they are free to a good home. She would like somebody to pick them up. She live on Peter Walker Road in La Crux. Her number is 434.
0: Oh, no.
6: Well, anyway, they're on Peter Walker Road, 230 Peter Walker Road.
0: Okay.
6: All right, thank you.
0: Thank you. Mm-hmm. Bye-bye. All right, got a cat and some kittens, and she's scared of them. So please, if you can, please come take them off of her hands at 230 Peter Walker Road. They've showed up some kind of a way. Might be a chore there, but anyway, and can't remember the phone number. So maybe she'll call back a little later on and give us a phone number. Okay, but at 230 Peter Walker Road over in La Crosse, okay? Free cat and kittens. Please, somebody come rescue them. Good morning on Tradio.
7: Good morning. I'm still looking for some broke deer bagels if anybody got any for sale. 434-660-8460.
0: All right, buddy.
7: Thank you.
0: Thank you. Have a good one, man. Thanks. Bye-bye. Looking for some broke deer beagles. You got some that will hunt for you, for him. Anyway, give him a call. 660-8460, 660-8460. Good morning on Tradio.
8: How you doing, Jimmy?
0: All right, buddy. What's up, man?
8: I'm all right, Ring.
0: Good.
8: I got some nice sweet potatoes for sale. They're in 27-pound boxes.
0: Okay.
8: And they're the old original yam.
0: Okay.
8: And my phone number, 252-425-4305.
0: 4305. All right, buddy.
8: Thank you,
0: Thanks
8: buddy.
0: Thanks for calling, man.
8: Thank you.
0: Bye-bye.
8: All right.
0: Got some 27-pound boxes of sweet potatoes for sale. Give them a call, 252-425-4305. That's 252-425-4305. Good morning on Tradio.
9: Good morning. How you doing today?
0: Fine, buddy. How you doing, my friend?
9: Oh, man.
0: Good.
9: This is the life right now. Boy, it's beautiful out here.
0: Yes, indeed, man. Indeed. Sure enough. What can I do for you today?
9: I got a whole bunch of totes over here, and I got about 20 of them there. They're called roughnecks, and I got the covers to go with it. I'm asking $3 a piece. I think I got like 20 of them.
0: Okay.
9: And I've got a Husky rototiller front tine, runs good. I'm asking $100 for that.
0: Okay.
9: If anybody's interested, give me a call over here in Green Bay. I got a New Hampshire cell phone, 603-817-8922.
0: All right, my friend. That tiller worked you too hard, right?
9: Oh, yeah. No, I got another one, a little better one than this one. So this one runs just as good as the other one.
0: Okay.
9: Really.
0: All right. Got you covered, buddy. Thank you for calling, man. Bye-bye.
9: Yep. Bye now.
0: I got the Roughneck, Rubbermaid Roughneck 18-gallon totes. Got the lids to go with them, too. And he's got a Husky front tine tiller that works good. 603-817-8922. 603-817-8922. He's over in Green Bay, just north of Victoria. 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
0: 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I mean, and I got busy. I had somebody come in, had to deal with them. But anyway, he's all right. Cool, good to see old Harold again, man. I hadn't seen old Harold in a while. Anyway, so let's get back to the phone calls. 447-7128 if you got some items to put on the show today. Okay. Okay. Let me see here. All right. Coming up in a couple of weeks, that is going to be two Saturdays from this one. It's a Women Helping Women free luncheon out at New Hope Baptist Church on Union Mill Road. That's 138 up there next to the hospital. It's from 11:30 until 2. Special feature is Mary Rose Jane. She's a nurse practitioner. She'll be there to talk to you. They'll have soloist Jeff Wisniewski and keynote speaker Diana Wisniewski bring a dish or dessert to share and join them for food, fellowship, and fun, too. RSVP by calling 755-5430. Bring a friend, share a hug, and follow Women Helping Women on Facebook too for more information. Okay, sound like fun for you ladies out there. Okay, and coming up on November 7th, the Palmer Springs Volunteer Fire Department is going to be cooking up a Brunswick stew, and they're going to have it by pre-order only. You got to pre-order. That's the same day as the South Hill Fire Department's doing theirs. But anyway, $10 a quart, pre-order only, 689-2631 or 689-2661. Larry Clark is a stew master. You know that one's going to sell out too, so get your orders in early so you'll be sure to get that Brunswick stew, okay? Speaking of Brunswick stew, Taste of Brunswick Festival is coming up this weekend. Taste of Brunswick, it's not just stew. It's all kinds of other fun stuff. Car show, going to have a car show. So bring your ride, shine it up, show it off. Car, truck, motorcycle, Jeep, dune buggy, they don't care. Bring them all out there. Let them all check it out, okay? 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It, and, of course, the Brunswick Stew Cook-Off. Yes, indeed. I think they've got 15 stew masters out there cooking up the Brunswick Stew. And you got to get there early because they sell out. Even though you got 15 folks out there cooking it up, they going to sell out early, particularly the ones that win. Okay, you know what I'm saying? I'm just saying, man. It is a contest. It'll be judged on different things, you know, quality, taste, consistency. That those judges know what they're doing, man. But anyway, come on out, Taste of Brunswick Festival. You can check out tasteofbrunswickfestival.com if you need some more information. That's this Saturday, 10 till 4. Fun times. Oh, it's over at the Lawrenceville Airport the Brunswick County Airport over in Lawrenceville, okay? Free admission, free parking. Good morning on Tradio.
11: Good morning, Jimmy. How are you?
0: Fine, dear. How you doing today?
11: Okay. Good. I wanted to list the single exhaust R5-3 and the dual exhaust.
0: Okay. And therefore, motorbike, right?
11: I also
0: right?
11: have the 13 horsepower OHV motor still. That came out of a generator.
0: Okay. It's gas powered too, right?
11: Yes, sir. I have the Pro Air 3-gallon air compressor, and we still have the cases of to-go containers.
0: They're 6-inch by 8-inch. Is that right?
11: I believe it was the 8x6. I don't have the list by me at the moment.
0: Okay. Okay.
11: And the phone number is 434-321-3621.
0: 3621. All right, dear. Looks, thanks so much for calling. Have a great day, okay?
11: Thanks, you too.
0: All right, bye. I got the R5-3 single exhaust for a motorcycle. Also has a dual exhaust as well for motorcycle, motorbike. Got 13 horsepower OHV motor. Came out of a gas-powered generator, if you can use that for something. She's got the Pro Air 3-gallon air compressor, and she's got the plastic to-go tank containers. I believe they're 6-inch by 8-inch with the clear plastic tops, I think, if I'm not badly mistaken. A case of them. Okay, might have more than one case, but anyway, got a bunch of them. 321-3621. 321-3621 is her number to call. 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Mike has firewood for sale, too. $70 a load, seasoned hardwood firewood. He's got a sawmill, too. 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That's what you want done. 636-2055 for Mike's Tree Service. Look, the Bethany Methodist Church out on Highway 58, that's Governor Harrison Parkway between Broadnax and Lawrenceville, they're having a revival service and homecoming coming right up. Sunday is be a homecoming at 11 o'clock and then revival at 6:30 with special music. The revival service itself starts at 7. That'll be Sunday, Monday, and Tuesday. Okay, that's Bethany Methodist Church, Governor Harrison Parkway, all happening this weekend. Sunday for the homecoming service, Sunday morning for the homecoming service at 11, and then revival Sunday evening, 6:30 for the special music. Revival service starts at 7. The speaker's going to be Reverend Mike Day, just so you know. Okay, Sunday, Monday, and Tuesday revival. Okay, there you go. All right, I have run out of time. Don't forget, I've got some walnuts over at my store, 128 South Mecklenburg Avenue. They are, you know, American black walnuts. They're still in the hulls. They are currently, you know, the hulls degrading now, so it's a good time to go ahead and get those off. They're very messy, but anyway, they are $2 for a box. Or you can get 3 boxes for $5. It's an honor system kind of deal. There's some envelopes in a couple of the boxes. You just put your money in the box, in the envelope, and stick it through the crack in the door. Okay? That's it. I'll have more to come. The walnut trees are not producing like they have in the past due to the fact, you know, we didn't have a whole lot of rain, you know. But anyway, I'm still going to have more coming. They're falling every day. But anyway, there's, I think, four boxes out there, somebody, unless somebody's picked some of them up already. But anyway, honor system. So check that out. Just so you know, some of you folks have been asking. So there you go. All right. Okay, I'm going to do something that I don't usually do, and I'm going to give away some tickets right now. It's South Central Fair. I got a four-pack of tickets to give away to the South Central Fair, or a pair of tickets to see the Plaza Suite show over at the Colonial Center to caller number 5-447-7128. Okay, call me now, 447-7128. You choose which of those ticket you won't. Okay, I'll see you tomorrow morning. I'll have some more of those tickets tomorrow morning as well. So listen in tomorrow during the Most Music Morning Show too. Okay, see you tomorrow. Bye bye.

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4: Fox News, I'm CJ Pop. The United States taking precaution in light of that possible plague in Eastern Russia.
5: The CDC and other federal agencies are monitoring travelers arriving from Siberia as the World Health Organization presses Moscow for more details. This comes after a researcher at the country's Plague Institute has died, and now there are reports of a second possible plague death.
4: Fox's Lisa Cunha reporting. Now a hurricane, Isaias, grows stronger in a fresh update from the National Hurricane Center, saying preparation for the storm along the warning area of the Gulf Coast should be rushed to completion today. The Kane will be the first to strike the U.S. since Milton in October of 2024. The price of oil up this morning on fears of more U.S. strikes on Iran. 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

0: Brunswick County officials remind residents and event organizers that the county's outdoor music and festival ordinance has been in effect since 2000 and may require permits for certain public events. Permits may be needed for concerts, festivals, or other gatherings involving large crowds, amplified music, food vendors, temporary stages, camping, or special traffic and safety arrangements. Organizers are encouraged to contact the Brunswick County Planning Department well before their event to determine if a permit is required and allow time for approval. Officials say failure to obtain a required permit could result in an event being canceled or shut down. For more information, contact the Brunswick County Planning Department at 434-848-0882 or visit the Brunswick County Government Building, 228 North Main Street in Lawrenceville. This is Nancy Martin reporting your local news on the Lakes Media Network.
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12: Good morning, everyone. This is meteorologist Mike Mays with your morning forecast. We expect mostly sunny skies today, the high 86. There is a cool front moving through tonight that'll bring in a little cool air for your Friday. Tonight will be partly to mostly cloudy, 52. Mostly cloudy skies tomorrow with a high at 77. We are watching Isaias in the Gulf. That's likely to bring remnant rainfall here this weekend. Highs Saturday and Sunday should be in the 70s. Listen here every hour for WRL forecasts, and when severe weather breaks out, we break in.
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3: Fox News, I'm Tom Graham. Hurricane Isaias has rapidly intensified as the storm prepares to make landfall along the U.S. Gulf Coast late this week.
4: The expectation is this. By the time we get to late Friday night into the wee early morning hours of Saturday, that's when we're expecting for our Hurricane Isaias to become a Category 2, possibly Category 3 storm. And folks are getting prepared at the grocery stores.
3: Fox weather meteorologist Michael Estime. President Trump preparing to host and honor some of the biggest names in tech this afternoon.
5: The highest honor the U.S. government gives scientists and engineers, the National Medal of Science, getting bestowed upon Tesla and SpaceX founder Elon Musk and some other tech executives. Google co-founder Sergey Brin, NVIDIA CEO Jensen Huang, and AMD CEO Lisa Su.
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4: Hey, it's Scott from Bug Zone Brewing. 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Grab your friends and come hang out with us while we raise some money for Mecklenburg County Cancer Association. And don't forget, Spot Check Willie will be rocking out from 6 to 9. 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
6: I'm WRAL meteorologist Elizabeth Gardner with the forecast for this afternoon, which looks lovely. A bit warmer than yesterday with highs in the mid-80s under mostly sunny skies. We begin to cloud up overnight tonight. We'll see it low near 60, and then tomorrow mostly cloudy, but mostly dry with highs in the upper 70s. Listen here every hour for WRAL forecast. When severe weather breaks out, we break in.
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3: Fox News, I'm CJ Papa. Complete your hurricane preps today. The warning straight from the National Hurricane Center for those along the Gulf Coast from Hurricane Isaias. One spot in jeopardy, Mobile, Alabama.
4: If the track of the storm lists a little bit towards, say, New Orleans, Louisiana, then we could see some really significant storm surge. If it does list a little bit further toward the east, towards, say, Pensacola, Florida, then the storm surge will actually not be an issue at all.
3: Fox Weather's Michael Estime in Mobile. President Trump at a rally in San Antonio for Republican Ken Paxton is running for U.S. Senate.
5: And just as I promised, I am ensuring that Iran will never have a nuclear weapon.
3: Reports indicate the Pentagon has ordered CENTCOM to finalize preps for a major combat operation against Iran. No timetable for it. 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
12: I'm WRAL meteorologist Elizabeth Gardner with the forecast for this afternoon, which looks lovely. A bit warmer than yesterday, with highs in the mid-80s under mostly sunny skies. We begin to cloud up overnight tonight. We'll see a low near 60, and then tomorrow mostly cloudy, but mostly dry, with highs in the upper 70s. Listen here every hour for WRAL forecast. When severe weather breaks out, we break in.
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3: News. I'm Tom Graham. Chaotic protests in France appear to be picking up support, many blocking schools while demanding more education funding.
4: Protesters we've spoken to say until there are some sort of concrete details about how they are going to improve the French education system, they're going to continue holding these rallies.
5: We will be here tomorrow and after, and we will be stay here until the win.
4: Now, some major trade unions are now supporting this movement, calling for more strikes and more protests in the coming days.
3: That's Fox's Jeff Paul in Paris. We're learning more about the teenage suspect facing charges in a terror plot targeting the Mall of America in Minnesota.
6: Authorities saying the suspect was an ISIS sympathizer whose parents are naturalized U.S. citizens from Somalia. Authorities say he was targeting the Mall of America because he believed the owners there were Jewish.
3: That's Fox's Todd Pyro. 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
10: I'm WRAL meteorologist Elizabeth Gardner with the forecast for this afternoon, which looks lovely. A bit warmer than yesterday, with highs in the mid-80s under mostly sunny skies. We begin to cloud up overnight tonight. We'll see it low near 60, and then tomorrow mostly cloudy, but mostly dry, with highs in the upper 70s. Listen here every hour for WRAL forecast. When severe weather breaks out, we break in.
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3: Fox News, I'm Gianna Gelosi. A new U.S. indictment charges former Venezuelan President Nicolas Maduro and his wife, Celia Flores, with torture and other crimes.
4: So this will add on to the existing cases against both Maduro and Flores. They each face charges of cocaine importation, conspiracy, and weapons charges, while Maduro individually faces a narco-terrorism charge. Today, attorneys for Flores will argue that she should be released on house arrest until trial because of health issues.
3: That's Fox's Nate Foy. President Trump reportedly mulling whether or not to bomb Iran.
5: Reports indicate the Pentagon has directed CENTCOM to finalize preparations for major combat operations against Iran. Now, Axios reports the directive didn't include a specific date for launching strikes, and President Trump hasn't made any final decisions.
3: That's Fox's Trey Yangst. 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
10: Local historian Gay Neal will share extensive knowledge of the history of Brunswick County's historic Fort Christiana. 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

0: This is Nancy Martin with local news on Rewind 101.9. Brunswick County officials remind residents and event organizers that the county's outdoor music and festival ordinance has been in effect since 2000 and may require permits for certain public events. Permits may be needed for concerts, festivals, or other gatherings involving large crowds, amplified music, food vendors, temporary stages, camping, or special traffic and safety arrangements. Organizers are encouraged to contact the Brunswick County Planning Department well before their event to determine if a permit is required and allow time for approval. Officials say failure to obtain a required permit could result in an event being canceled or shut down. For more information, contact the Brunswick County Planning Department at 434-848-0882 or visit the Brunswick County Government Building, 228 North Main Street in Lawrenceville. This is Nancy Martin reporting your local news on the Lakes Media Network.
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6: I'm WRAL meteorologist Elizabeth Gardner with the forecast for this afternoon, which looks lovely. A bit warmer than yesterday, with highs in the mid-80s under mostly sunny skies. We begin to cloud up overnight tonight. We'll see it low near 60, and then tomorrow mostly cloudy, but mostly dry, with highs in the upper 70s. Listen here every hour for WRAL forecast. When severe weather breaks out, we break in.
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3: Fox News, I'm Tom Graham. President Trump says the U.S. military will not attack Iran between now and the midterms. He posted that message on Truth Social. The announcement comes as the U.S. military appears to be gearing up for fresh strikes.
4: Reports indicate the Pentagon has directed CENTCOM to finalize preparations for major combat operations against Iran. Now, Axios reports the directive didn't include a specific date for launching strikes.
3: Fox's Trey Yinks in Tel Aviv. Four people returning to Earth following a months-long stay aboard the International Space Station. NASA monitoring the touchdown.
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9: I'm WRAL meteorologist Elizabeth Gardner with the forecast for this afternoon, which looks lovely. A bit warmer than yesterday, with highs in the mid-80s under mostly sunny skies. We begin to cloud up overnight tonight. We'll see it low near 60, and then tomorrow mostly cloudy, but mostly dry, with highs in the upper 70s. Listen here every hour for WRAL forecast. When severe weather breaks out, we break in.
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3: News. I'm Paul Stevens. President Trump earlier today on social media saying he will not order any more military strikes on Iran before the November midterm elections. An 18-year-old arrested in Minnesota on alleged plans inspired by ISIS, he says, to shoot up the Mall of America. He allegedly bought 200 rounds of ammo and an AK-47 for his attack from an undercover agent.
4: Mohammed planned to use the gun he bought in a high-traffic public area in just a few weeks' time in support of a designated foreign terrorist organization.
3: FBI agent Christopher Dotson, Hurricane Isaias is prompting warnings from Louisiana to the Florida Panhandle.
5: Hurricane Isaias, currently a Cat 1, will become a Category 2. As it runs into the northern Gulf, it starts to weaken a little bit. It runs into dry air. It runs into some hostile conditions, upper-level winds. Still, though, hurricane warning, Panama City over towards Biloxi.
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5: This is WRAL meteorologist Kat Campbell with a forecast for tonight. We'll see increasing clouds. Temperatures dip down into the low to mid 50s overnight. Friday, we'll see the clouds thicken up throughout the day. Highs are in the mid 70s. And Saturday, it's a bit cooler with highs near 70. That'll come with a small chance for rain and a better chance Saturday night. Listen here every hour for WRAL forecasts, and when severe weather breaks out, we break in.
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3: Fox News. I'm Carmen Roberts. President Trump says the U.S. won't launch an attack on Iran before the midterm elections, asserting that the two countries are having productive talks about ending the war.
4: He says U.S. sanctions and a naval blockade will remain in full force, and oil will continue to transit through the Strait of Hormuz. In recent days, the president has signaled he believes the conflict with Iran will end soon with either a deal or renewed airstrikes.
3: Fox's Jared Halperin. The Trump administration suspends Microsoft from a green card program alleging fraud. Vice President J.D. Vance.
5: Microsoft laid off last year 6,000 American workers. At the same time, the company benefited from 6,300 H-1B visas and almost 3,000 green cards.
3: Microsoft did not immediately respond to a request for comment. 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

0: 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Brunswick County officials remind residents and event organizers that the county's outdoor music and festival ordinance has been in effect since 2000 and may require permits for certain public events. Permits may be needed for concerts, festivals, or other gatherings involving large crowds, amplified music, food vendors, temporary stages, camping, or special traffic and safety arrangements. Organizers are encouraged to contact the Brunswick County Planning Department well before their event to determine if a permit is required and allow time for approval. Officials say failure to obtain a required permit could result in an event being canceled or shut down. For more information, contact the Brunswick County Planning Department at 434-848-0882 or visit the Brunswick County Government Building, 228 North Main Street in Lawrenceville. This is Nancy Martin reporting your local news on the Lakes Media Network.
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8: This is WRAL meteorologist Kat Campbell with a forecast for tonight. We'll see increasing clouds. Temperatures dip down into the low to mid 50s overnight. Friday, we'll see the clouds thicken up throughout the day. Highs are in the mid 70s. And Saturday, it's a bit cooler with highs near 70. That'll come with a small chance for rain and a better chance Saturday night. Listen here every hour for WRAL forecasts, and when severe weather breaks out, we break in.
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3: Fox News, I'm Paul Stevens. Isaias rolling toward the Gulf Coast after becoming a hurricane on Wednesday night. Florida Governor Ron DeSantis.
4: With the winds as early as Friday afternoon, landfall is projected at this point to be late Friday night into the wee hours of Saturday morning.
3: School closures, evacuations, and local government shutdowns already ordered all across Florida. President Trump ruling out for now any new attacks on Iran before the midterms coming up next month. In a social media post, he says
5: his administration is having productive discussions with the Islamic Republic of Iran. He says U.S. sanctions and a naval blockade will remain in full force, and oil will continue to transit through the Strait of Hormuz.
3: And that's Fox's Jared Halpern with the latest from the White House. 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
4: This is WRAL meteorologist Kat Campbell with a forecast for tonight. We'll see increasing clouds. Temperatures dip down into the low to mid 50s overnight. Friday, we'll see the clouds thicken up throughout the day. Highs are in the mid 70s. And Saturday, it's a bit cooler with highs near 70. That'll come with a small chance for rain and a better chance Saturday night. Listen here every hour for WRAL forecasts, and when severe weather breaks out, we break in.
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3: Fox News, I'm Tom Rigotti. Isa Isis is crawling towards the Gulf Coast after becoming a hurricane Wednesday. It's now a Category 2 storm. Georgia's under a state of emergency. Governor Brian Kemp tells reporters he expects it to make landfall
4: somewhere between the Mississippi coast and the western Florida panhandle. We expect Isa Isis to begin impacting Georgia overnight on Friday.
3: The governor is also warning of potential flooding and tornadoes. After a record 265 days at sea, the USS Abraham Lincoln returned home today with a crowd gathered in San Diego. Crew members have reportedly struggled with supply shortages and poor mental health, something the Trump administration denies. The carrier had been in the Middle East to support U.S. operations against Iran. 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
3: Fox News, I'm Tom Rigotti. Isa Isis is crawling towards the Gulf Coast after becoming a hurricane Wednesday. It's now a Category 2 storm. Georgia's under a state of emergency. Governor Brian Kemp tells reporters he expects it to make landfall
4: somewhere between the Mississippi coast and the western Florida panhandle. We expect Isa Isis to begin impacting Georgia overnight on Friday.
3: The governor is also warning of potential flooding and tornadoes. After a record 265 days at sea, the USS Abraham Lincoln returned home today with a crowd gathered in San Diego. Crew members have reportedly struggled with supply shortages and poor mental health, something the Trump administration denies. The carrier had been in the Middle East to support U.S. operations against Iran. 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